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1: I was up, I was down, I felt almost everything. I was lost, been around, still know hardly anything. Got my feet on the ground, in the heart of everything.
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You broke my heart, 'cause I couldn't dance. 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

We're Hugh and Abba Hassel with the human race. 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

Maybe someday I'll find myself, I'll get a shrink and get some help. 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

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Running from the law through the backfields and getting drunk with my friends.